Akon with Lonely on Kiss 92, all the great songs in one place. It's Sarah Wu here with you this Sunday morning, and I'm afraid I have some not so good news to start off this hour with. If you've ever watched a movie at Golden Village Plaza, Singapura, the cinema will officially be closing its doors in August. So six of the cinema halls will have their final screenings on 2nd August, while the remaining halls will continue operating until the outlet fully and officially closes on the 16th of August. But on the bright side, there is a farewell promotion. So until 16th of August, if you buy movie tickets online for screenings at GV Plaza Singapura, you'll stand a chance to receive an e-voucher for either a complimentary regular popcorn or a regular Coca-Cola when you purchase two movie tickets to any GV cinema. So even though we will be saying goodbye to GV Plaza Singapura in August, I guess we still have the other outlets to enjoy.

0: That was Zayn and Taylor Swift with I Don't Want to Live Forever on Kiss 92. All the great songs in one place. It's Sarah Wu here with you this Sunday morning. And we have been talking movies this hour. And there's this one movie that everyone seems to be talking about right now. It's making headlines all over Singapore. The movie called Dear You. Have you seen it? So I'm actually finally going to watch it this coming week. And I made a little movie date with my mom about it. And I'm really looking forward to it. The response to the movie has been so incredible, and I've been feeling like I'm really missing out on something great. And because of this overwhelming demand, the movie is getting 70 additional screenings in its original Teochew language version until the 12th of July. And someone actually told me that you need to do online ticketing for this movie. Is that true? Because I also heard that online ticket queues reached around 3 hours at one point, so it's kind of making me a little bit stressed. I should probably book my ticket soon.
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F*** it. 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
6: Good morning. Happy, happy Sunday. It's Sarah Wu here with you this Sunday morning on KISS 92. And it is just past 9 a.m. It's mid-morning. Maybe you've just woken up, or maybe you already finished everything you need to do today. The beauty of Sunday is you can spend it at any rate you want. You can spend it recharging in any way you like. And along with that, on the playlist to soundtrack your morning, you're going to be hearing from David Cook. It's David Cook with The Time of My Life, and also on the playlist is this one from Lisa. As Blackpink Lisa with Rockstar, but kicking the hour off, we have Clean Bandit featuring Zara Larsson with Symphony on KISS 92, all the great songs in one place.

0: Majestic and Boney M with Rasputin on Kiss 92, all the great songs in one place. It's Sarah Wu here with you this Sunday morning, and I'm calling out to all Gen 2 K-pop fans right now because one of Gen 2's K-pop IT boys, TVXQ's leader, Yuno Yunho, is embarking on his very first Asia tour right now, and Singapore is one of the selected stops. So as of now, he will be performing on the 15th of August in Singapore, and tickets are not on sale yet. More details are yet to come, so there's a lot to look forward to here. And TVXQ was one of the defining K-pop groups in the second generation, so it's really nice to see, you know, finally getting to do a solo tour around Asia. And if you followed him for years, this is quite a milestone as well, and I can imagine it must be really exciting. So seeing as the concert is in a little over a month away, ticketing information should be out soon, so we should keep our eyes peeled.
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0: Miles Smith with Heaven on Kiss 92, all the great songs in one place. It's Sarah Wu here with you this Sunday morning. And I talked earlier about a second-gen K-pop artist having his very first solo concert here in Singapore. Now, another artist that is also doing the same is Thai rap queen Millie, and she's finally bringing her Asia tour to Singapore this September. So she will be performing in Singapore on the 5th of September at Foo Chow Building Event Hall. And if you're planning to get tickets, ticketing already happened earlier last week, but I am on the ticketing site right now and there are still tickets available. So if you want tickets, you better hurry now. And there is also a meet and greet package that you can get if that's something that you like. Now, something I noticed is that smaller venues can sometimes sell out even faster than arena shows. So if Millie is on your must-see list, I'll definitely run to get a ticket right now.
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0: Kiss 92, all the great songs in one place. It's Sarah Wu here with you this Sunday morning. And I want to take some time to talk about the Better Starts With Us campaign by the Ministry of Social and Family Development, because better may mean different things to each of us, right? But it's about striving for something greater for ourselves and the people around us. And it can come in different ways as well. You know, one of it is to be more considerate and inclusive in our everyday life. Just simple things like taking the stairs at the MRT station because someone else might need the elevator much more than you do is a small way that you can kind of help out and be more considerate to others as well. And we at Kiss 92 are curious to hear from you. What does better look like to you? From now until 12th of July, you can WhatsApp your story of what better means to you to Kiss 92 at 88550920 with the keywords Better Starts With Us, and you could stand a chance to win $300 worth of Takashimaya vouchers. And this is brought to you by the Ministry of Social and Family Development in support of the Better Starts With Us campaign. And we have more to come on the playlist in the coming hours, so stay close to me on Kiss 92.
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3: Pandan leaves, tiffin carrier, mushrooms, ice mountain.
4: I'm gonna go with mushrooms.
3: Mushrooms, yeah. Okay. Shalini Susan.
5: Ice mountain.
3: Ice mountain. Okay. Why ice mountain?
5: Because that's the one thing that Angel wouldn't use.
4: Oh, because not sustainable. Single-use plastics, is it?
5: Mm-hmm.
3: That is correct!
4: Oh, wow! Okay.
3: Yes, Angel hates plastic bottles and single-use plastic items.
4: Yep.
3: Yeah. She loves pandan leaves, she loves tiffin carriers, and she loves mushrooms. Mm. She also loves grass.
4: Because she eats it?
3: I'm sure. There's no choice. She will.
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6: Good morning. Happy Sunday. It's Sarah Wu here with you this Sunday morning on Kiss 92. We're just passing 10 a.m. It's late morning now. Maybe you're on your way to brunch already. Let me know what's for brunch today. Text me at 88550920. Maybe you're planning what you want to do for the rest of the day. Let's talk a little bit about that this hour. But on the playlist this hour, you're going to be hearing from Ella Langley. That's Ella Langley with Be Her, and also on the playlist is this one from Idol. That's Idol with Crow, but kicking the hour off, we have Owl City featuring Carly Rae Jepsen with Good Time on Kiss 92, all the great songs in one place.

0: Rihanna with Unfaithful on Kiss 92, all the great songs in one place. It's Sarah Wu here with you this Sunday morning. And if you are a huge fan of Michael Jackson, you can't see me, but my arm is up right now. I have something exciting I want to share. If you've ever been to any of the Candlelight Concert series, in July, they will be celebrating the music of Michael Jackson. So on the 15th of July, they will be doing a live string ensemble arrangement of classics like Billie Jean, Human Nature, Beat It, and Man in the Mirror. And if you have been listening to Michael Jackson for years, it would be interesting to hear all the hits that you've heard so many times before with a different arrangement. It really changes the whole vibe of the listening experience. And I have been to one of these concerts in the past, and it really is a very immersive experience. The concert takes place at Chimes Hall, and if you're interested to get tickets, you can check out FeverUp.com for more details.
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1: 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I'm from the dirty, but that Chico nice. Y'all call it a moment, I call it life.

0: Kelly Clarkson with Stronger on Kiss 92. All the great songs in one place. It's Sarah Wu here with you this beautiful Sunday morning. Now, if you like to spend your beautiful Sunday morning surrounded by flowers, the Singapore Garden Festival is currently happening at Gardens by the Bay until 12th of July. So the Garden Festival only comes around once every 2 years, and designers, florists, and horticulturists from all over the world come together to create these elaborate floral displays and showcase their work for you to see. Now, I know you and I, we usually just admire the finished display and we don't always think about the incredible amount of planning, patience, and attention to detail behind every single arrangement, right? But I recently watched a video about horticulture and every single flower has to be placed very intentionally, and many displays only stay at their best for a short period of time, which explains the timeline of every garden festival. Now, if you enjoy photography, gardening, or just walking through a beautiful space, the Singapore Garden Festival is happening right now until the 12th of July.
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Kiss 92, all the great songs in one place. You know, they say time flies when you're having fun, and I totally agree, because what do you know? It's already almost 11 a.m., which means it's about time I head out of the studio for today. It has been Sarah Wu with you here on Kiss 92 this Sunday morning. It's a fresh new month, which means we can all get a nice new start, and I'm really excited for what is to come. In this later part of the year, there's no particular reason. I'm just feeling excited. And wherever you are today, I hope you are sharing in the same excitement too. And if you want to keep up with me outside of Kiss 92, you can say hi to me on Instagram at SarahSarahWu. And I'll be back on air with you next Saturday from 11 to 3. I'm going to be sitting in for Shania. And until then, I hope you have an amazing rest of your Sunday. Kiss 92.

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2: So over in Indonesia, a restaurant has found a creative way to deal with the heat for their customers, right? 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
3: So psychologically, maybe they'll feel cool.
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5: 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Let's go.
6: Hey, it's PJ Butta. Welcome to the official world chart, where we count down the top 20 songs in the world. Today, got a new entry from Olivia Rodrigo. That makes three on the chart today. Also, world premiere from Katy Perry on the way, and Hugo and David Guetta. And our special guests will be the Backstreet Boys, who will join us for a chat a little bit later. But before we begin, let's recap last week's top three songs, starting with number three last week. It was Tame Impala with Dracula. And number two last week was Ariana Grande's Hate That I Made You Love Me.

That was last week's number one song from Taylor Swift. I knew it, I knew you. And kicking things off is Olivia Dean, who has tickets still available for some dates on her The Art of Loving Live North American Tour, which begins in San Francisco on July 10th. Baby Rose will also join her as a support act, so go get those tickets. Here is So Easy to Fall in Love, falling down six places to number 20 on the official world chart. I could

That song debuted at number 10 last week. It drops all the way to number 19 this week. That is The Cure by Olivia Rodrigo, who's been spending a lot of time in the UK lately, so much that she's reportedly purchased a multi-million pound property in London. Yeah, she first fell in love with the city during her relationship with British actor Lewis Partridge. Sounds like she loved London more than Lewis. Next is an artist from London. It's Ray with Where Is My Husband at number 18.

Butters' Where Is My Husband is at number 18 this week on the official world chart. It's PJ Butta, and up next is Alex Warren, who's now surpassed 1 billion Spotify streams with his big hit, Ordinary. Hopefully this song can repeat that success. This is Fever Dream at number 17.

0: Fever Dream from Alex Warren is at number 17. And Sesame Street announced a parody album this week. And Cookie Monster is taking on Bruno Mars.
1: Yeah, he has a version of I Just Might called Take a Bite. Yeah, that Cookie Monster is one smart cookie. Here's the original at number 16.

0: I Just Might from Bruno Mars is still at number 16 this week on the official world chart. World chart special. It's time to check out the top three songs in Europe this week according to Radio Monitor. And number three is Tame Impala with Dracula. And number two is Bebe Rexha and Faithless with New Religion. And the number one song in Europe this week is Fever Dream from Alex Warren. And Alex Warren's latest is trending on the radio in Europe this week. Here's Passenger.
1: Trending.

0: That's Alex Warren's latest called Passenger that's trending in Europe this week. I'm PJ Button. Coming up, I have Olivia Dean, Taylor Swift wedding news, and a world premiere by Hugo and David Guetta on the way on the official world chart.
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0: Welcome back. And that's for you and our next song, which is returning to the official world chart. It is Olivia Dean's biggest hit so far. This is Man I Need at number 15.
1: Number 15.

choosing Texas from Ella Langley moves up a spot to number 14 this week. And Taylor Swift's wedding is this weekend. And apparently guests were kept in the dark until the very last minute. All the instructions they got were just to show up in New York. Hold on, wait. I never got those instructions. Here's the fate of Ophelia at number 13.

0: Yeah, I'm still looking for those instructions. That's Taylor Swift with the Faith of Ophelia, dropping 5 spots to number 13. Up next, we have a world premiere from Hugo. It's his latest super collab with David Guetta, French Montana, and English singer-songwriter Aiden Martin, making his world premiere on the official world chart. Here's Shine.
1: World premiere.

0: David Guetta, French Montana, and Aiden Martin called Shine. I'm PJ Button. On the way, got Dominic Fike, Huntrix. Plus, we'll check the top songs in Panama and play what's trending in South America next.
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0: Welcome back, and just 3 months after winning an Oscar for Best Original Song for co-writing Golden, EJ has been invited to join the Academy of Motion Picture Arts and Sciences. She's just one of 529 artists and executives invited this year.
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0: And Huntrix is still going strong, but drops down to number 12 on this week's official World Chart.

up to number 11 on the official world chart. And here are the top three songs in Panama this week, according to Radio Monitor. At number three is Rawayana and Manuel Turizo with Inglés in Miami. And number two is Ryan Castro, Capo and Gangsta with La Villa. And the number one song in Panama this week is Die Die from Shakira and Burna Boy.

0: That's a song trending in South America this week from Ale called Amore. I'm PJ Butter. It just rhymes. It's really PJ Butter. But coming up, I'll have what's trending in North America and the UAE. I also have a new entry from Olivia Rodrigo and a world premiere from Katy Perry as we make our way to the number one song this week. What do you think it'll be? Well, we'll find out. Plus, the Backstreet Boys will join us for a chat, too, in the next hour on the official world chart.
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3: 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Researchers found that certain genetic traits linked to higher education, greater well-being, and having children later in life were associated with more stable relationships.
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0: Hey, it's PJ Butter with your top 10 songs this week on the official world chart. Coming up, I'll have what's trending in North America and the UAE. Also have a new entry from Olivia Rodrigo, a world premiere from Katy Perry, and the Backstreet Boys will join us for a chat too as we make our way to the number one song. But before we get into it, let's quickly recap last week's top three, starting with number three last week. It was Tame Impala with Dracula. And number two last week was Ariana Grande's Hate That I Made You Love Me. And last week's number one song was I Knew It, I Knew You from the soon-to-be-married Taylor Swift.

0: Kicking off the top 10 is Olivia Rodrigo, who announced a new all-women music festival called Daisy Chain Fields and is scheduled for August 29th in Irvine, California in the States. This lineup includes Chapel Roan, Doechii, and special guest Stevie Nicks. She is a legend. Olivia's latest debuts direct at number 10. This is Stupid Song.
1: New entry. 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

for Michael Jackson, Won't Beat It, and is still at number 9 again this week on the official world chart. Next is Justin Bieber, whose Coachella YouTube viewing party has now been officially released as a live album, and it dropped with a live stream on YouTube last weekend. Here's Beauty and a Beat at number 8.

Beauty and a Beat from Justin Bieber and Nicki Minaj moves down 3 spots to number 8 this week. And Michael Jackson's biopic Michael has just surpassed not one, but 2 Lord of the Rings movies. Yeah, it's now the biggest grossing biopic of all time. And here's one of the greatest songs of all time. It's Billie Jean, dropping down to number 7.

Billie Jean by Michael Jackson moves down three spots to number seven this week on the official world chart. It's PJ Budda, and up next we have BTS, who just kicked off their European tour last weekend with their very first show in Spain, in Madrid. And next they'll be in London and Munich. At number six, here they are with Swim.

0: Swim by BTS moves down a spot to number 6 this week on the official world chart.
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0: And here are the top 3 songs in the USA. At number 3 is Bruno Mars with I Just Might. And number 2 is Samba with Homewrecker. And the number 1 song in the USA this week is So Easy to Fall in Love by Olivia Dean. And trending on the radio in North America this week are Jennifer Lopez and David Guetta. Here's Save Me Tonight.
1: Trending.

0: David Guetta with their song that's trending in the U.S. this week. That one is called Save Me Tonight. I'm PJ Budden. Coming up, we'll check what's trending and the top songs in the UAE. Also, Shakira, Tame Impala, and one of the most followed pop stars on the planet. Next on the official world chart.
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0: Welcome back, and our next song has just made its debut on Billboard's Hot 100 chart with nearly 4 million streams and 6 million airplay impressions across the United States. It's the FIFA World Cup's official anthem, Die Die by Shakira featuring Burna Boy, and it makes a huge leap from number 13 to number 5 this week on the official world chart.
3: World chart.

Dracula by Tame Impala moves down a spot to number 4 this week. And next is one of the most followed pop stars on the planet with 370 million followers on Instagram. Can I just get like 70 of those? That's all I need. Here's Ariana Grande with Hate That I Made You Love Me at number 3.

That I Made You Love Me by Ariana Grande makes it to number 3 this week on the official world chart. And here are the top 3 songs in the UAE according to Radio Monitor. At number 3 is Dracula by Tame Impala. And number 2 is I Just Might from Bruno Mars. And the number 1 song in the UAE this week is Fever Dream by Alex Warren. And trending in the UAE right now is an AI-powered act called The Second Voice. Now, the producer behind it is from Zambia, and this track has been gaining momentum in multiple markets in recent months. Here's Let Me Be. World G.

0: That's a song trending in the UAE by The Second Voice called Let Me Be. I'm PJ Butter, and there be only two songs left. Yes, only two. So will it be Taylor Swift or Olivia Rodrigo at number one this week? What do you think? Well, we're going to find out next. Plus, we'll chat with the Backstreet Boys and world premiere Katy Perry's new single next on the official world chart.
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6: Welcome back, and have you seen the new Toy Story 5 movie yet? Well, our next song is in it, and it's by Taylor Swift. It debuted direct at number one last week, and it's at number two this week. Here's I Knew It, I Knew You.
7: Wow! Number two.

0: I Knew It, I Knew You by the soon-to-be-married Taylor Swift debuted at number one last week and drops one spot to number two this week.
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0: Now, the Backstreet Boys have been doing this for 33 years, and they're still at it. Their latest is trending worldwide right now, but before we play it, here's what they told us about where it all started back in 1993.
2: It just kind of clicked on when the three of us started together, and was just, then when we added Kevin, it just, you know, was one more addition to the harmony. And then when we added Brian, it just, you know, completed the harmony. And we just found ourselves, you know, singing songs of when we started, like, you know, Boys to Men, and, you know, It's So Hard to Say Goodbye, and Shy if I Ever Fall in Love Again, you know, songs like that. And that's how it kind of initiated our sound.
0: The Backstreet Boys' latest is from the soundtrack of Paw Patrol, the Dino movie. This is Bottle Up on the official World Chart.

0: Bottle Up from the Backstreet Boys. And up next, I have a world premiere from Katy Perry. This is her new single. It's the first one since November. This one's called Watch It Burn.
1: World premiere. For

making its world premiere on the official world chart. That's Katy Perry's latest called Watch It Burn. Now, before we play the official world chart number one song this week, let's recap the top 10, starting with number 10. It was Stupid Song by Olivia Rodrigo. And number 9 was Michael Jackson's Beat It. And number 8 was Justin Bieber and Nicki Minaj with Beauty and a Beat. And number 7 was Michael Jackson again, this time with Billie Jean.

And number three was Hate That I Made You Love Me by Ariana Grande. And number two was Taylor Swift's I Knew It, I Knew You.

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0: official world chart at number one this week. That's Drop Dead by Olivia Rodrigo. I'm PJ Butta. Thank you so much for listening. We'll do it again same time, same place next week. I'll be here. Make sure you're here too, okay? I'll talk to you next week.
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2: 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Okay. Shalini Susan.
4: Ice mountain.
2: Ice mountain. 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
4: Because that's the one thing that Angel wouldn't use.
3: Oh, because not sustainable. Single-use plastics, is it?
4: Mm-hmm.
2: That is correct!
3: Oh, wow! Okay.
2: Yes, Angel hates plastic bottles and single-use plastic items.
3: Yep.
2: Yeah. She loves pandan leaves, she loves tiffin carriers, and she loves mushrooms. Mm. She also loves grass.
3: Because she eats it?
2: I'm sure. There's no choice. She will.
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7: It's Joshua Simon with you this Sunday afternoon. It's been a couple of days since Madonna unleashed Confessions 2 on us. I'll give you my quick review in just a bit. And also whether or not we think it's a good idea for her to go on tour in support of this album. You'll be surprised by my answer. Yeah, I know. I'm a massive fan. I'm gonna tell it as it is based on how I feel. And I'd love to hear your opinions as well. We got Beyonce on the playlist. This is, I believe, from her I Am Sasha Fierce double LP, right? It was like a two CD record. But speaking of LP, I actually have the numbers that will stun you about the current vinyl market. We'll get into that. But first, some Tyler. And the biggest girl group in the world. But if you're working out, this will get the heart rate up. Medusa and Becky Hill with Lose Control on KISS 92.

beating out Mariah Carey, Boys to Men, for the longest running number one song on the Billboard Hot 100. Lil Nas X and Billy Ray Cyrus on the remix of Old Town Road on Kiss 92. It's Joshua Simon with you this Sunday afternoon. Ask yourself this. And my love for Madonna's Confessions too. I know it's so predictable and cliche, but I'm going to defend it by saying it is not every day we get a new Madonna album, y'all. Critics are calling it her best album in over 20 years. Her returning to Confessions on a dance floor, massive number one album in the mid-2000s. It shaped not just me, but the pop zeitgeist as well. To a point that years later, when I see a Dua Lipa, Future Nostalgia, Miley Cyrus, Plastic Hearts, I can't help but think Madonna set that blueprint, you know? And I agree with one of the critics, I think it must have been Rolling Stones, that said that for the very first time, Madonna usually has been a trendsetter, right? And then inevitably so, over time, she followed trends. You're looking at her MDNA, Rebel Heart, her Madam X albums as well. She was trying to just reach out to whatever that was cool at that time and hop onto whatever that's trendy. But for the first time, she's looking back at the blueprint that she set up at a club that she debuted and helped build. And then she's reflecting on her journey as a mother, as an artist as well. There's immense sadness as well, coupled with joy in this Confessions 2 record, right? And if you haven't heard it, I think it's 100% worth a listen. I think critics-wise right now at Metacritic's at 83%. That's like the Rotten Tomatoes equivalent, but for music. Rumor has it she is planning a massive tour. And if it's going to be anything like the Confessions tour, which if you were lucky to attend or if you've seen it, I remember having it on VCD back in the mid-2000s as well. This is a super ambitious tour, but is it a wise idea for Madonna at 67 to go on tour? Should we just be satisfied with the new album? Keep the conversation going. I'm on Instagram at Joshua Simon XL. Right now, spending 365 days on the Billboard Hot 100, the biggest girl group in the world. The numbers don't lie. Cat's Eye, Gabriella on Kiss 92. You're with Joshua Simon.

0: 'Cause it's not over.
1: BTS with Come Over, a fan demanded release on the deluxe edition of Arirang. You're with Joshua Simon this Sunday afternoon. I do want to hear your thoughts on whether or not you think Madonna at 67 years old should go on a world tour. And I mean this without even an ounce of ageism, okay? Because I've stood by Madonna through the years, and if anything, I think Madonna proves for someone who's been the target of ageist comments for most of her career, to release an album at 67 years old is not only brave, but also defies expectations and shows what women can do. But that said, going on tour is a whole different ordeal. You know, if anything, I'm just concerned about my queen of pop, you know? And I think right now she's working her butt off, you know, making as many appearances as she can. She shot a film for the new Confessions 2 album. She's been saying yes to interviews. She performed at Times Square, a massive crowd for this project, which I absolutely love. It's already going to be one of my favorite albums of the year. I've just been bumping to it all through this weekend. And see, the natural thing as a fan is like, oh my gosh, I want to see her on tour. That would be incredible, right? And I've seen her, I think, once. She came to Singapore for the Rebel Hearts tour. But I worry for Madonna if she chooses to embark on a Confessions world tour, because it's dance heavy. It's going to be America, Europe, Asia. Madonna's like that. She's super ambitious. She'll want to go everywhere. And as someone who is a fan of her, I'm also protective of her. And I'm like, I don't think that's a wise idea. Like, I wouldn't want anyone to put themselves at that age through that kind of grueling schedule. If she wants to, I'm sure she can do it. I'm sure she'll do it well. But you cannot deny it is a lot on the human body to not get a lot of rest, going from one plane ride to another, performing and dancing your heart out and singing your heart out, especially when Madonna had a near-death experience a couple of years ago, right? She had a bacterial infection that left her in a coma as well. And you hear so much of that weight on this new album as well. And she takes this album very seriously. She did not phone it in. So I hope I'm not wrong, or for just saying, even as a fan, I don't think it's a wise idea for Madonna to go on tour. Let me remind you, Madonna's the queen of pop, and she's also incredibly wealthy and accomplished. Like, no one can touch her body of work, you know? She doesn't have to do it, but if she wants to, it's because she chooses to do it, you know, the same way we have this album right now in our hands. And even as a fan, I feel appreciative of that alone. But what are your thoughts? Do you think, hey, fantastic album, please go on tour, wise idea to do it? Keep me up on Instagram. I'm at Joshua Simon XL.
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You're with Joshua Simon this Sunday afternoon, and I still want to know what better looks like to you, what better feels like to you. What's your relationship with the word better? If you have a story, we want to hear that story, because, you know, we're in second half of the year. And if you look back, especially in January with our New Year's resolutions, I think it's good to take stock, right, of where we are right now. Have you become better as a person? Have you been doing better to your community, being a better father, a son, a friend, a partner as well? Okay, what does better mean to you? Tell us at 8855-0920 via WhatsApp with the keywords better starts with us. It's a chance for you to win $300 worth of Takashimaya vouchers. We got a message that reads, you know, I have a soft spot for the elderly, so I wanted to find out more about volunteering at our neighborhood active aging centers, which is right under our HDB blocks. So there we play board games, conduct a basic smartphone workshop with the seniors there. We chat with them as well. And more than residents, we see them more than neighbors. We see them as friends. And we also get to learn from their lives as well. The stories, the rich well of stories that they have for us. So once again, what does better mean to you? WhatsApp 8855-0920. This is an incredible campaign brought to you by the Ministry of Social and Family Development in support of the Better Starts With Us campaign.

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6: It's Joshua Simon with you this Sunday afternoon, another hour before Shania takes over. So we're going to play all her faves. From Tate McRae to Miley Cyrus.
7: Yes.
6: And real quick, Shania, tell us three reasons why we should not sleep on Madison Beer.
7: Number one, she's not just the pretty influencer face that you see on Instagram. Number two, she's been in the game for more than 10 years. Still, we have not given her the proper recognition. Number three, you know, Justin Bieber has acknowledged her. He was kind of the guy who found her. And I take Justin Bieber's stamp of approval on anything.
6: So he's the litmus test? Is that what it is?
7: Maybe. I mean, he found Carly Rae Jepsen, right? We love Carly.
6: Fair enough. He did co-sign Carly Rae Jepsen, who, by the way, is about to put out a new album that y'all should not sleep on. Don't sleep on Carly Rae Jepsen. She is, I want to say one to watch, but I've been watching. You know what I mean? I've been watching. I just don't want to feel like I'm watching alone, you know? Like, come on, she's brilliant, okay? Speaking of which, if only I had said the same for Ariana Grande back then. See, I interviewed her during this era for My Everything, and I did.
7: What?
6: I didn't really know her I didn't know her resume. Because she had come from TV. You know, she was doing a bunch of kid shows, and then she was making her transition to sort of doing, like, serious pop, you know?
7: As a big Ariana Grande fan, Josh, I have so much to say to you. Number one, I'm so happy for you. Number two, I'm so jealous. And the rest, I cannot say on air.
6: That said, I am filled with regret. See, if I interview Ariana Grande now, that would be a different story.
7: Yes!

Not Sparkly, a favourite there with Crazy on Kiss 92. It's Joshua Simon with you this Sunday afternoon. You know, I was in Sentosa recently showing a friend who was from out of town around. And especially if you're a millennial or a generation even before that, you'll definitely get the glimpses of what Sentosa used to be for you growing up, right? Because that's when we're kids, we look at the world with big eyes. And there are still hints of what Sentosa used to be from when I was a kid, which is like all these like old British colonial buildings. I remember we pitched tents at one point, and then there was a giant cobra, which scared the crap out of me. And then I developed a fear of snakes after that. Yeah, but Sentosa is very different right now with Universal Studios. You know, I think there's still Fort Siloso, which was my favorite place to go to when I was a kid. But there is now a greater Sentosa master plan for the next stage of how the island will look from the early 2030s. There's a phenomenal article that our friends over at the Straits Times put together for you that gives you a map of how it's going to look from Sentosa to Brani. Some incredible walks like the Imbia Lookout, which will be a forest canopy through a secondary forest as well. It's a sensory scape, so it's a feast for all your senses. It's going to be for your sight, sound, and also the smell of the area. The fresh air will be incredible as well. I mean, and it also has kind of nods to what we have with Gardens by the Bay and also with the Cloud Forest as well. So it's nice to see some coherence, I guess, with the architecture, but also what's on offer when it comes to tourists when they come to Singapore. So that way, when they go to Gardens by the Bay or they were to travel to Sentosa, it doesn't feel like it's two different countries. You know, there's a very clear, distinct through line through our attractions as well. There's also going to be an island transport hub as well, because land will be reclaimed for the hub's construction. This will connect the mainland to Greater Sentosa and serve as the main arrival port as well. I mean, that's also why, you know, we've been seeing upgrades even to the Harbourfront Cruise Centre as well. And for more, once again, check it out on the Straits Times for a very nice carousel slider post, so you can visualize how Sentosa is going to look like in the 2030s. Right now, Tate McRae with Garidi on Kiss 92.

Kiss 92. All the great songs in one place. Love you like a brother.

0: Rico gotta smoke that. 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

0: Miley Cyrus swinging on a wrecking ball, twerking with a foam finger, that era of bangers. You just had to be there. It really was a point of pop culture when you just could not look away. Everyone had something to say, and a lot of criticism on Miley Cyrus's career at that point as well. But looking back at it now, we can say iconic, right? 100%. Where would Miley be now without the juxtaposition of all of that that has happened as well? It feels good. She's also come around. I think she was recently honored as a Disney legend as well. So she's come full circle even to Hannah Montana and has hugged that character, who's also a human, almost like a full-fledged human in her own right, so dearly as well. It's Joshua Simon with you this Sunday afternoon. I just want to remind you, if you can, you still got time this weekend, show some love to Golden Village Cinemas at Plaza Singapura specifically. Okay, so they announced that they are closing after 28 years. We still have time from now till August 16th to maybe watch Obsession again. Or if you haven't seen Backrooms, those are fantastic horror film choices, which I'm still going to try to convince Sonia to go watch. Or you can watch Dear You.
1: Hello?
0: Yeah, it's on. Go ahead.
1: Okay. I will have
0: you gonna watch Toy Story 5, is that it?
1: Yeah, I was going to say.
0: Or the Monsters and Minions one. You can do that too.
1: I was going to say, can we do that instead? I don't, although the Minions do scare me as well.
0: There's a new Evil Dead movie. How about that?
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0: Say what you want about Taylor Swift.
1: And y'all know I have a lot to say about Taylor Swift, okay? And even though I'm not a huge fan of that song, I love the album where that's from, right? I love the Lover record, and I'll always stand Folklore as that game-changing album that came out from an artist that you perhaps underestimated, because I certainly did. And then I was like blown away, especially I remember Folklore came out during the pandemic period as well, and it was, I think, my favorite album of that year. And it hasn't spawned like massive singles, but it's just one of those albums, that and Evermore, that I can always like kind of like turn back to when it comes to remembering where we all were, right? Because that was what united us in that moment, the entire world, in the 2020 era of that pandemic, right? The kind of music that came out around that time as well. But also, Taylor Swift, here's something you cannot deny. She's also responsible for where the vinyl industry is right now. It's not just Gen Z who's buying physical media from cassettes to CDs, but vinyl sales as well. You look at the new Madonna album, Confessions 2, it has like, what, 12, 13, 14 different variants to that album. It's 100% borrowing a page from Taylor Swift's marketing team's book on how to sell records, okay? Because fans are so connected to their artists, and this is perhaps even a nod to K-pop, right? They want a piece of this era, a piece of the style, the artwork, posters, photo cards, to be able to have your favorite album on something you can actually physically hold up and display in your house, or put it on record and listen to it in rich analog sound as well. Vinyl sales has passed $1 billion, and that's just in the US in 2025, and that number is going to continue to rise. So 46 million records were sold last year. It now earns 3 times more than CDs. But from what I hear, even from record store owners, they're starting to stock CDs as well, because people are buying CD Discmans and Walkmans. Like it's back to the early 2000s all over again. So the music industry may be very different, but there's so much of it that is cyclical, and it feels good to know that the love for music and the willingness to spend on what you love when it comes to physical media is still very much alive. If only the video game industry would follow suit. If you know, you know. Right now, MGK with Cliché on KISS 92.

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2: Pandan leaves, tiffin carrier, mushrooms, ice mountain.
3: I'm going to go with mushrooms.
2: Mushrooms, yeah. Okay. Shalini Susan.
4: Ice mountain.
2: Ice mountain. Okay, why ice mountain?
4: Because that's the one thing that Angel wouldn't use.
3: Oh, because not sustainable. Single-use plastics, is it?
4: Mm-hmm.
2: That is correct!
3: Oh, wow! Okay.
2: Yes, Angel hates plastic bottles and single-use plastic items.
3: Yep.
2: Yeah. She loves pandan leaves, she loves tiffin carriers, and she loves mushrooms. Mm. She also loves grass.
3: Because she eats it?
2: I'm sure there's no choice. She will.
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7: You know what's good. It's your girl Shania with you this Sunday, right here on the first weekend of July. Can you imagine? We are now more than halfway through 2026. And you know what? He got me for company all the way. Coming up on the playlist this hour, looking forward to some Chris Brown. We got the script. Teddy Swims coming up right now. BB Rexha, Florida, Georgia Line, Meant to Be on Kiss 92.

0: yeah.
1: It's Kiss 92, all the great songs in one place. Shania with you. You know, on a weekend like this, be it, you know, the first weekend of this brand new month, it got a little bit reflective and I was just thinking back to the past week. Like, can we please just take a second here to appreciate that we are somehow officially past the halfway mark of 2026? Like, we are already in July. Like, I don't know about you, but I'm someone who likes a good reset, okay? Like, some people might call that starting from scratch too many times, but I like to think of it as, like, you know, refusing to give up. And if something isn't working, you reset, you recalibrate, and you just keep moving forward, right? So with it being the first weekend of July, I kind of find myself reflecting on the past 6 months. Like, there have been some really big moments, some really fun memories, and honestly, like, the little things have also meant a lot. And looking back, I realized something. Every stressful week, every rough patch, every moment where I thought, like, how am I gonna get through this, somehow I did. So, you know, those moments felt huge at that time, but now they're just kind of a part of the journey and a small part at that. So if you need a little reminder headed into the second half of the year, here it is. You've already made it through the difficult days that have been thrown at you so far this year. And who knows, you know, what the next 6 months have in store. So don't get discouraged. Hopefully lots of plenty surprises come in. So here's to fresh starts, new memories, and making the rest of 2026 count. For right now, we'll leave all the nightmares in the last half of the year and only good things moving forward. Speaking of which, Teddy Swims, Bad Dreams on Kiss 92.
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0: Alan Walker, keeping it fresh on the Kiss 92 playlist this week. Now, up in a bit, we still got more music to come. Some Bruno Mars. Can you believe that this song is 10 years old?
1: One of my favorite albums for sure. This record is something that every time I revisit will always put a smile on my face and makes you want to bust a move, you know?
0: Now, perhaps if you want to take it back even further, it's James Blunt. You're beautiful. You're beautiful. You're beautiful. It's true. A little self-validation there from James Blunt. Thank you very much, sir. And if you... maybe just want a fun track for the weekend. I got you covered. A song that took social media by storm, asking the question that thousands of women across the world are asking. It's Ray with Where Is My Husband? All this and more coming up for you in just a bit. Keep it locked in on Kiss 92.
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0: It is Kiss 92, all the great songs in one place. Shania with you coming up right here. It's time to dive into one of the weekend segments I like to call The Reminder, where we get into the little nitty-gritty of things that you may have just forgotten about, you know, with the busyness throughout the entire week. So listen, it is the weekend, which means you might be out, you know, running some errands, getting everything ready for the week ahead, and perhaps that includes a grocery run. So for me, now I like to think that I'm someone who is trying to eat healthier. I mean, I am, but every week, every time I go grocery shopping, I get all optimistic, right? I load up, okay, my entire trolley with like broccoli, spinach, carrots, like basically enough vegetables to convince myself that, you know, I'm doing the right thing. Yeah. The problem is after I've bought all my groceries and all my vegetables, I put them into the fridge and then I forget that they're there. And then a week later, I open the fridge and it's like, oh no. And then I'm trying to like suddenly crash eat, I guess, all an entire week's worth of vegetables in like 2 days because I absolutely refuse to let them go to waste. I mean, technically, I guess I'm still getting my nutrients in, but like in panic mode. So let this be your weekend reminder today. If you're going grocery shopping, especially, buying vegetables is a great step, but please remember to actually eat them before they actually look like a, I guess, bad science experiment kind of gone wrong in the fridge. We don't want that. Right now, Charlie Puth, How Long on Kiss 92.
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7: Let's go. You know, everybody's Sunday looks a little bit different. Maybe today is all about running errands, maybe visiting family, or perhaps you're just going to be taking it chill, just really relaxing, doing nothing over this weekend, which I hope is the case. But whatever it is, you got me for company. Music coming up. We got some Mariah Carey, New Jeans, Olivia Rodrigo, Adele on the way. But right now, a breakout hit. This is Rachel Platten with Fight Song on Kiss 92. Like a

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2: Let's go back. It's time to open the vault, play one of those songs, you know, the ones that defined a generation, or at least played a big part in it. We're going back to the 2010s, specifically to a girl group that was actually formed off of a singing reality show. We're talking about X Factor here. Now, that show actually gave us a lot of groups, now that I think about it. From the UK, we had One Direction, we had Little Mix, and in the US, we had Fifth Harmony. You know, the girls went on their own journeys. They were doing so well, though, actually, as a group. We all know the standout was Camila Cabello, yes, but since then, the members of the group have gone on to do their own things, you know, their own solo journeys, each to their own, and I would like to see maybe a reunion. There were rumors of that, but nothing exactly has come about. For right now, though, taking it back here, this is Fifth Harmony, Sledgehammer, one of my faves, only on Pop Culture Rewind with Shania Sia. If you could take my

0: Elton John and Dua Lipa. It's Cold Heart on Kiss 92. All the great songs in one place. Shania with you. Coming up in just a bit, we got more music from Nickelback, some Ava Max, Justin Bieber as well. Oh, and actually, over the weekend, Justin actually dropped a new album. Nobody saw this coming. This is actually a collection of all the songs he did over at Coachella, remember, or better known as Biebercella, I guess that's what social media renamed it, because he was bringing in so much attention to the music festival. I mean, it had been a long time since we had seen Justin on stage at all, so the fact that he was headlining such a big music event like that was kind of mind-blowing for all the Beliebers and fans across the world, so much so that he drove ticket sales to an all-time high. So if you didn't catch his performance, well, he's got a brand new album for you to relive the moment. Go and check that out. But in the meantime, we'll be back with more entertainment news for you. For right now, this is Adele, Send My Love on Kiss 92.
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0: song could ever say.
1: Right off of a brand new album there. It's Olivia Rodrigo with Stupid Song. You know, in no way is this even a stupid song, because it's been just taking over the world lately over in social media. There's so much love that the fans are showing towards this record. And I think we can all agree that this time around, her merch has gotten really, really cool. So listen, okay? You know, K-pop fans have been living with light sticks, photo books, very innovative, like photo cards and albums. But now it seems like everyone else is catching up. So if you're an Olivia Rodrigo fan, this is for you, okay? Lego has just launched its first ever music collection, and Olivia is the very first artist to get one. So there are 5 different sets, all inspired by different parts of her career. You've got the giant guitar-based one that she plays on stage. That's for, like, Guts. You've got the giant moon, a whole vinyl display featuring Sour, Guts, Aleda's album, plus a flower bouquet and a hidden keepsake box, all packed with little references that the Livvies, all the fans, will probably be able to spot. And you guys will be able to decipher that, I'm sure. I mean, I think this is a really fun idea. You know, it's merch that you can actually do something with. Playing with Lego is always fun. You build it, you display it, and it just kind of becomes a part of the experience instead of just sitting on the shelf, you know. And the full collection drops next month. Some have already been up for a pre-order. So if you know an Olivia Rodrigo fan, oh, and maybe if their birthday is coming around, this might be a good gift to get for them.
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3: I'm going to go with mushrooms.
2: Mushrooms, yeah. Okay. Shalini Susan.
4: Ice mountain.
2: Ice mountain. Okay, why ice mountain?
4: Because that's the one thing that Angel wouldn't use.
3: Oh, because not sustainable. Single-use plastics, is it?
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2: That is correct!
3: Oh, wow! Okay.
2: Yes, Angel hates plastic bottles and single-use plastic items.
3: Yep.
2: Yeah, she loves pandan leaves, she loves tiffin carriers, and she loves mushrooms. Mm. She also loves grass.
3: Because she eats it?
2: I'm sure there's no choice. She will.
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1: It is the weekend. Happy Sunday. You know, looking back at it this week, it actually was the first week back at school for a lot of people. So I hope it all went well for you, that it's not stressing you out right away from the start. But hey, we're all about just kind of kicking back and having some fun this weekend. Because coming up on the playlist, we got some Rihanna throwing in Islet. We got a little something here from some Sam Smith. Oh, but kicking us off now, this is Zedd, Maren Morris, and Gray, The Middle on KISS 92. Take

0: It is Shania with you this Sunday on Kiss 92. Now, looking back at the past week, it actually was the first week back at school for a lot of our friends tuning in now, for a lot of people, actually. So, question is, how did it go? I mean, I remember always dreading that first week after the holidays back at school. You know, you've just spent weeks sleeping in, hanging out with your friends, maybe picking up a random hobby or just doing absolutely nothing. And then suddenly, bam, it's back to waking up early, sitting in class at like 7 a.m. But at the same time, you know, during the holidays, I did miss my friends. So every holiday ended with me feeling kind of conflicted, I guess. Like, I didn't want to go back to school. But then once I was actually there, I would usually come home thinking like, okay, that was pretty fun. So if you are back in school, I really hope that your first week went well. And oh, if this is your big exam year, you know, be it if you're taking the PSLE, O-levels, A-levels, IB, any major examinations, I know it probably feels to you that time is just flying and the exams are just getting way too close, the stress is building, but here is another way to look at it, okay, another perspective. With every day that kind of passes, that means you're one day closer to being done, to being free. One day closer to finishing that exam chapter, and then you're even closer to the holidays that you've been looking forward to. So hang in there, y'all. Do your best and all the best for the term ahead. You got this. Right now, this is Rihanna, Diamonds on Kiss 92.
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0: is Kiss 92. Shawnee, I'm with you this weekend. Now, actually, I'm headed to Australia next week for a little while. So I'm going to be in Brisbane. I'm going to be in Gold Coast. And I'm so excited because, okay, funny thing is, I actually used to go there quite often, I think, as a kid. My family was pretty obsessed with Australia, so we would just keep going back every time there was a school holiday or something. But it's been, wow, it's been about 10 years since my last trip there, and I'm sure a lot has changed. So this is where I need your help. If you have been to Brisbane or to the Gold Coast recently, especially if you just got back, oh yeah, since the June holidays just ended, please send over your best recommendations, like where should I eat, what should I do, any hidden gems that I shouldn't miss. Let me know on WhatsApp, 88550920. You can even DM me, actually, on Instagram. That's at Shania Sia. I like genuinely think the best way to discover a place is through recommendations from people who have actually been there. So send them my way, 88550920 on a WhatsApp.
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A song that honestly should not need any further introduction is J-Lo, Jennifer Lopez, Pitbull with On The Floor on Kiss 92. All the great songs in one place. You know how every once in a while, right, like an old song just randomly comes back and takes over the internet? Well, it's happened again, and this time around, J-Lo is getting the star treatment with this. Because, mind you, this song came out in 2011, all right? That's 15 years ago, and yet somehow it made its way back to one of the top spots on the chart. Kind of insane. It's actually a real feat if you think about it. So what happened was a whole new generation has discovered this song thanks to a new Prime series, an Amazon Prime series called Off Campus. It was originally a book, now it's a show, and in it there's this dance scene, kind of like a meet cute moment between two of the characters, and obviously the internet just fell in love with it, and then suddenly everyone is using this as a viral like sound clip on TikTok, making edits, recreating the dance, and now it's now made its way back onto the charts. I love when this happens, actually, because it proves that a good song never really goes away. You know, it just kind of waits for resuscitation every now and then. And now it's hit an all new high. Right now, someone who's actually no stranger to the charts, this is Benson Boone with Slow It Down on Kiss 92. I never met.

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2: So over in Indonesia, a restaurant has found a creative way to deal with the heat for their customers, right? 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Mm-hmm. Here's the thing, though. It's not a real fan. It is a video of a fan on the TV.
3: So psychologically, maybe they'll feel cool.
2: There you go. And it seems to have worked, right? That's why it's making news. And, you know, researchers actually jumped on board and they found out that actually, right, visual cues can influence how people perceive temperature. Meaning, just by watching a fan spin, you will automatically feel cooler.
3: Right.
2: Yeah. That's why I watch videos of people at the gym. So I also feel like I'm working out without actually having to go.
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6: Now, I hope this week has treated you well as we're here at the weekend. But, you know, if maybe it didn't go your way, perhaps it wasn't exactly your favorite week. Let's just leave it right here. We got a brand new start tomorrow and we're going to kick it off on a good note. Because coming up this hour, we got music from Bene. We got Zayn, Idol, some Neon Trees. But right now, Kanye West. This is a pretty epic track here. All of the lights on Kiss 92.

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2: We're hopping into our music time machine right here, all the way back to the year 2011. Now, you know, there are just those songs that when you hear it, it takes you back to maybe the better days, or just makes you feel a little bit happier remembering old memories. As simple as that. So today I want to play you a track that I remember listening to on the way to school. This one used to be playing on the radio so much. And I even performed this in my school band at one time. Whether that was a good performance or not, we will not get into that. But right now, this is Neon Trees with Everybody Talks, a song that I think will always put me in a good mood no matter what's going on. And I hope that it continues on for the next generation as well. Here we go, only on Pop Culture Rewind with Shawn Yasia.

different to everyone. For some people, that's bettering themselves and their fitness, you know, like getting fitter. For others, it's spending more time with family. And for me recently, I've been thinking about learning something new. So I've got my Skills Future credit still sitting there, and there are honestly so many interesting courses to choose from photography to cooking to even learning how to fly a drone, which I think would actually be a pretty cool skill to have. You know, it's quite a flex, I say. And I guess better doesn't always just have to be about making huge changes. You know, sometimes it's about picking up one skill, just trying to learn something that you've always been curious about, or investing a bit more time into yourself. So what does better look like to you? 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

the freshly wifed up Taylor Swift on Kiss 92 with Gorgeous there on the playlist. Or maybe I should say Mrs. Kelsey. Oh, I'm not going to get used to saying that. I mean, Taylor Swift has had quite the weekend. If you've been anywhere on social media, you would have seen that she officially tied the knot with Travis Kelsey over at Madison Square Gardens in New York. I mean, it was for a wedding that was meant to be pretty private. There was certainly no shortage of headlines, but then again, when you're one of the world's biggest pop stars, I don't think you can really keep anything under wraps. Now, before I go, a huge thank you to you for hanging out with me today. And as always, I've had so much fun just spending time this evening with you. And I also wanted to let you know that I'm going to be away for a little while because I'm headed off to Australia, Brisbane and Gold Coast, you know, and it's been over 10 years since I was last there. So I'm excited to go back, see what has changed. And a big thank you to everyone who's already been sending me recommendations. Like, you've given me everything from hidden cafes to local food spots and snacks I need to try. And I've already started pinning them on Google Maps. So please keep them coming. You can WhatsApp here 88550920 or over on Instagram, which speaking of which, you can follow me there for crazy updates, which I'm sure I'll be sharing plenty of travel things, food finds, random adventures along the way. So you can follow me there at Shania Sia. And in the meantime, I hope I'll come back with lots of stories, a camera roll full of new photos, and probably an overweight suitcase with lots of food. But I'll definitely miss being on air with you, and I'll be back very soon. Until then, I'm going to leave you with this one from Lewis Capaldi. This is Something in the Heavens. For now, it's been your girl, Shania Sia, and I'll see ya!

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0: Great spots to try with your foodie crew. Interviews with chefs with gossip too. 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And what there is to do in Singapore. 1 to 4 p.m. every weekday. It's Charmaine Pua on The Kiss Cafe. 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
2: 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Mm-hmm. 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
3: So psychologically, maybe they'll feel cool.
2: There you go. And it seems to have worked, right? 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
2: 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That's why I watch videos of people at the gym. So I also feel like I'm working out without actually having to go.
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2: Scientists say that the genes you inherit may influence whether you're more likely to split from your partner or stay together. 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Researchers found that certain genetic traits linked to higher education, greater well-being, and having children later in life were associated with more stable relationships.
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1: Rise, do your dance. Idol, Crow. Alan Walker and Dream Denver, The Sting Within Me. Miles Smith, Heaven. Here in your arms tonight, under a thousand lights,
2: they're shining on you. New is always better, right?
0: That's what's fresh this week on Kiss 92. From the 2000s to today, all the great songs in one place. 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
2: 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Okay. Shalini Susan.
4: Ice mountain.
2: Ice mountain. 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
4: Because that's the one thing that Angel wouldn't use.
3: 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Single-use plastics, is it?
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2: Yeah. She loves pandan leaves, she loves tiffin carriers, and she loves mushrooms. Mm. She also loves grass.
3: Because she eats it?
2: 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There's no choice. She will.
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4: 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And what there is to do in Singapore. 1 to 4 p.m. every weekday. It's Charmaine Pois on the Kiss Cafe. That's a wrap.

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1: 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'80s, Bad. 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
1: 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Oh, nah, he over here. Yeah, I heard he got that hot new thing. It's called Switch. Let's get it going.

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1: Katy Perry, Watch It Burn. Somba, My Body Isn't Ready. Stray Kids, Run It. '80s, Bad. Benson Boone, The Time of My Life. 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
1: How could I not leak it? I look so good, you look so good. 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
2: These are your news headlines. I'm Jamit Singh. Prime Minister Lawrence Wong will be heading to Jakarta today for the Singapore-Indonesia Leaders Retreat, where he and President Prabowo Subianto are expected to reaffirm ties between the two countries. Both leaders will discuss ways to strengthen collaboration in traditional areas such as trade, investment and defence. They will also touch on new areas like green economy, cross-border electricity trade, artificial intelligence and digital connectivity. The Prime Minister's office said yesterday that the annual retreat hosted by President Prabowo will be the two leaders' second such meeting. The first was in June 2025. Travellers taking a ferry or cruises from the new harbourfront terminal can expect a smoother experience soon. Besides biometric passport clearance, visitors will be able to print their own boarding passes at self-service kiosks when the new Singapore Cruise Centre harbourfront terminal begins operations in phases over the next 2 weeks. The new terminal has been moved to a red terracotta building 70 metres from harbourfront centre. Batam Fast Ferry will be the first operator to start services there tomorrow. Four other ferry operators, Horizon Fast Ferry, Majestic Fast Ferry, Sindo Ferry and Indo Falcon Shipping and Travel, and international cruise operations will follow next Wednesday. More studies will be conducted on Singapore's first water treatment plant built 135 years ago as authorities assess what to do with it next. The National Heritage Board will carry out more studies on the Bukit Timah Waterworks to determine its historical value and significance. A tender published by NHB said the aim is to determine the best approach to protect the plant's heritage value while optimising land use and long-term sustainability. The facility is no longer in active use. The new studies come after the PUB previously suggested turning the plant into a potential world-class water museum. The United States has marked its 250th anniversary with celebrations in Washington. Addressing crowds on the National Mall, President Donald Trump hailed American exceptionalism and declared that the best is yet to come. He also said the U.S. did not want communism, arguing that it never worked and never will. The remarks echoed a speech he gave at Mount Rushmore on Friday, in which he warned that American identity was under renewed attack following recent primary victories by candidates from the Democratic Socialists of America. Earlier, thousands of people were evacuated from the National Mall because of record heat and thunderstorms before returning for the celebrations and a fireworks display. More than 13,700 bushfires were recorded in Malaysia in the first 4 months of 2026, nearly double the total in 2025. Officials have described the trend as alarming, adding that the bushfires are led by hot and dry weather conditions, particularly in Kedah and Johor. The El Nino phenomenon, which reduces rainfall, has heightened the risk of large-scale fires. Other key causes are the burning of agricultural waste, open disposal of rubbish, and human negligence. Authorities are monitoring 83 hotspots nationwide that are at high risk of major fires.
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2: Charles Leclerc has won the chaotic British Grand Prix at Silverstone, giving Ferrari its second victory in three races. Leclerc led home the Mercedes of George Russell and Ferrari teammate Lewis Hamilton as the race finished behind the safety car. Championship leader Kimi Antonelli looked set to challenge for the win before mechanical problems saw him finish in 16th spot. A crash by Max Verstappen with 5 laps remaining brought out the safety car and the race was not restarted. The result tightens the championship battle with Antonelli's lead over Russell cut to 25 points, with Hamilton another 7 points behind. In tennis, 14 seed Naomi Osaka is through to the Wimbledon quarterfinals after stunning world number 1 Aryna Sabalenka. The 4-time Grand Slam champion won 6-2, 7-6 for her first victory over the Belarusian this year after losing all 3 previous meetings. The 28-year-old Osaka will next face 10-seed Carolina Muchova for a place in the semifinals. In the men's draw, 7-time champion Novak Djokovic is also through to the quarterfinals for a record 17th time after beating Roman Safarilin 7-6, 6-3, 3-6, 6-3. The victory was also his 106th Wimbledon singles win, moving him ahead of Roger Federer for the most men's singles victories at the championships. Djokovic will face Jan-Lennard Struff in the next round. And joining them in the quarterfinals will be top seed Jannik Sinner, who cruised past Japan's Shintaro Mochizuki in straight sets. And that's your sports update. I'm Jamit Singh.
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7: It is going to be raining. Thundery showers expected today.
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7: 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For fans of the Samba Kings, we'll tell you more in just a little bit, but also take note, temperatures 25 to 34 degrees.
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10: All right, on the TPE towards the PIE, a broken down vehicle after Sengkang West Road. Avoid lane 3. Also, the same situation on the PIE towards Changi after Tunga Boulevard. That's it for now. If you spot anything, it's 8855-0920.
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18: Good morning, Singapore, and welcome to a brand new work week. And first things first, welcome back, Angel.
10: Thank you very much.
7: Welcome, welcome.
18: Angel Teo is back.
7: Anglo Teo.
10: I felt like I was gone for so long.
18: Oh,
10: like,
18: really?
10: Honestly, I was so looking forward to coming back.
18: Yeah, oh, my goodness.
7: Yeah. Well, glad to have you back. And
10: thank you.
7: Also, we have to start off the show thanking everyone who came by, Artisan, to, over the weekend,
10: Saturday.
7: To for our special watch party. With Ghana taking on Colombia.
10: That was fun, though. We should do more watch parties.
8: I think so, too. I had a little bit of a sunburn.
10: Oh,
8: actually,
10: when
8: I
10: really?
7: It was
10: so
7: like,
10: hot.
7: Yeah.
8: Is that patch, like, you know, on my shoulder, it felt a little, like, itchy, like a...
7: Sunburn.
8: A bit of a sunburn.
10: Mm, yeah.
8: I'm like, was it that hot?
10: It was really, really hot. You know what? We should do a watch party for Norway facing either Mexico or England.
7: Yes.
8: But what time is that going to be, though?
10: We don't know yet. Yeah,
8: so it depends on the timing. If
10: that's
8: it's timing is good, why not?
10: Let's do it.
7: But that said, speaking of World Cup, I don't think this would have made it into our update yet, but we want to say congratulations to Norway just minutes ago, taking the victory against Brazil, and just like that, the Samba Kings are out of the World Cup.
10: Oh my gosh, hearts breaking all over Brazil right now.
8: I have to say, I'm very, very disappointed being a Brazilian fan, but then again, I mean, the better team won, I think. They were very, very strong, resilient, they really believed in themselves, and... I have to say, the Brazilians are always under pressure when it comes to the World Cup.
7: Absolutely.
8: So it's not easy for them either. I feel for Brazil right now. The country must be in mourning.
7: I don't think they're looking forward to going back home. Can you imagine the reception they're going to get when they walk through the airport doors?
10: I know. But they've done well anyway, and well done to Erling Haaland, scoring both goals for Norway.
8: What a monster.
10: Oh my gosh.
7: You know what I just realized? Out three of us, right? Mm-hmm. We all picked a team, you know, to make it through to the finals.
10: Yep.
7: And I'm the only one whose team is still in the World Cup.
10: Last man standing.
7: Netherlands are out. Okay, Brazil is out. France still in. I welcome you all to join the France Supporters Club.
8: I will join the France Supporters Club.
7: There we go.
8: I think they're playing beautiful, flowing football. And, you know, I've always loved France.
10: But you know what? I did pick Argentina or France to win it.
7: Oh.
10: For the finals.
7: Okay.
10: You picked France and England. And Glenn picked Brazil and the U.S.
7: Okay.
10: We all picked two teams.
7: Let me go and see whether I can order in some extra French jerseys and we can
8: No, it's okay, it doesn't matter.
10: It's okay, don't waste your money. Alright, let's turn to the Straits Times. Think it's too late to turn things around before the PSLE. Think again, parents. That story coming right up.
8: Alright, here's Sabrina Carpenter with Espresso on KISS 92.

0: Taylor Swift, newly married Taylor Swift with Wildest Dreams right here on Kiss 92. All the great songs in one place. I can't believe it. So they really had it at Madison Square Garden.
1: They did. They closed the streets around it as
2: Wow.
3: How was it? Did you catch any of the footage or anything? Because I have absolutely no idea what happened.
1: But it was very private.
0: You know, I mean, this wedding reminds me so much of Fandi Ahmad and Wendy Jacobs when they got married.
3: Wow.
0: It's such a public wedding.
1: I mean, it was public in the fact that we knew it was happening. It was secretive up until the day. They were like, oh, there is a celebrity that's closed down Madison Square Garden. And everyone's like, yeah, okay, it's Taylor Swift. Oh, no, we can neither deny or confirm that.
3: Yes.
1: It's like, come on.
3: Everybody knows.
1: Everyone knew. And everybody was there. I think they must have had like 5,000 people there. It was crazy.
0: How unromantic.
1: Yeah. Okay. Anyways, news out of the Straits Times. I think some 12-year-old parents are, well, not parents who are 12 years old, parents who have 12-year-olds panicking because the 2026 PSLE oral exams will take place next month, followed by the listening comprehension in September, and then the main written papers run from the 24th to the 30th of September. So it seems to some parents it might seem kind of late to be doing anything now to help their kids prepare for it, right? But if you are wondering whether it is too late, the answer from education experts is a flat out no, because even in the final months, students can still make meaningful improvements by focusing on targeted revision instead of simply doing more assessment books. Now, the key is to identify their weak areas, learn from mistakes, and build their confidence. Now, experts also remind parents that your role isn't just to supervise studying. Create a calm home environment for your child or children, managing your own stress, and reassuring your child that the PSLE is just one milestone, not a measure of their worth. And that can make a bigger difference than you think. If you want to read about that, there's some interesting pieces in the Straits Times.
3: You know, please feel for us parents, okay? We've got so much plate, right? Mm-hmm. Can I just complain about something?
0: Sure.
3: You know how we just got out of the school holidays,
1: yes,
3: right? You know, 1 week of the parents having to entertain their children, occupy their children, just as they go back to school. Today, kids are at home again. It's Youth Day.
1: Oh my God.
3: It's like, kids, no need to go to school. I don't remember having this many holidays growing up.
0: Of course.
3: Up, you know? It's like, no wonder kids, you know, are stressed about doing their exams. They're barely in school.
0: Poor parents.
1: So, yeah. Oh, well, okay.
0: Poor parents.
1: Well, that story is in the Straits Times.
0: If you're a parent, I pity you.
3: Thank you.
0: Okay. It's 6:20.
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4: 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Kiss 92 traffic.
1: If you're on the TPE heading towards the PIE, look out for a broken down vehicle after Sengkang West Road, avoid lane 3. Also on the PIE towards Changi after Tengah Boulevard, another vehicle has broken down. Other than that, looks like it's all clear wherever you are. Stay safe.
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0: Trending quickies.
4: All right, Legacy Moto Club in the US has announced that Guy Fieri, you remember him?
1: Yes. Yeah.
4: The Emmy Award winning television host, restaurateur, and entrepreneur has joined their NASCAR team as a strategic owner.
5: Isn't NASCAR he the blondie with the spike hair?
6: Yeah, the bleached goatee. So what is he going to do? He's going to cook for the team, is it?
4: Yeah, probably.
6: Yeah.
4: All right, in case you missed it, two masked climbers scaled the tower on the top of the Empire State Building in New York City to unfurl a banner that said, "When the power of love beats the love of power, the world knows peace." Yeah. They were both arrested and charged. Should they serve jail time?
5: No, they got engaged up there as
4: I
5: well.
4: Know. Should they serve jail time?
5: No.
4: I say yes.
6: You know what?
5: No.
6: Maybe they
4: throw
6: should.
4: Throw them in jail.
6: They should stop being so concerned about beating. What were they trying to beat? They were trying to beat something, right?
4: Really?
6: The power, you said the power of love is to beat something.
4: Oh, yeah, when the power of love beats the love of power,
6: yes.
4: The world knows peace.
6: Maybe they need to try and beat their sentence first, right? Terrible.
4: Okay. The late Quincy Jones' daughter, Kenya Kinsky Jones, has married Nicola Peltz's brother, Will, in a romantic New York ceremony. The wedding comes 4 years after Will's sister, Nicola, married David and Victoria Beckham's eldest son, Brooklyn.
5: Okay.
4: The New York Times wire cutter held a hot dog showdown, deciding that the best hot dog in the U.S. was the Seattle dog. That's a hot dog loaded with cream cheese, grilled onions, and sometimes jalapenos as well. And finally, 79-year-old Danny Glover has shared that he's been diagnosed with Alzheimer's.
5: Oh, no.
4: That's it for Trending Quickies.
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5: He's one of only two actors in history, alongside Harrison Ford, to have starred in a number one box office film across six consecutive decades. You'd know him as Rocky Balboa or John Rambo, but he was born Sylvester Gardenzio Stallone, who turns 80 today. Happy birthday, Sly. It's July 6th.
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5: All right, just about 5 minutes ago on the AYE heading towards Tuas, this was reported, a broken down vehicle after Jurong Port Road in Lane 3. Also about 10 minutes ago on the PIE towards Changi, another broken down vehicle right after Bedok North Avenue 3. If you spot anything at all, you can WhatsApp us 8855-0920.
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8: Charles Leclerc has won the chaotic British Grand Prix at Silverstone, giving Ferrari its second victory in three races. Leclerc led home the Mercedes of George Russell and Ferrari teammate Lewis Hamilton as the race finished behind the safety car. Championship leader Kimi Antonelli looked set to challenge for the win before mechanical problems saw him finish in 16th spot. A crash by Max Verstappen with five laps remaining brought out the safety car and the race was not restarted. The result tightens the championship battle with Antonelli's lead over Russell cut to 25 points, with Hamilton another 7 points behind. In tennis, 14 seed Naomi Osaka is through to the Wimbledon quarterfinals after stunning world number 1 Aryna Sabalenka. The four-time Grand Slam champion won 6-2, 7-6 for her first victory over the Belarusian this year after losing all three previous meetings. The 28-year-old Osaka will next face 10 seed Karolina Mukova for a place in the semifinals. In the men's draw, seven-time champion Novak Djokovic is also through to the quarterfinals for a record 17th time after beating Roman Safarilin 7-6, 6-3, 3-6, 6-3. The victory was also his 106th Wimbledon singles win, moving him ahead of Roger Federer for the most men's singles victories at the championships. Djokovic will face Jan-Lennard Struff in the next round. And joining them in the quarterfinals will be top seed Jannik Sinner, who cruised past Japan's Shintaro Mochizuki.

0: in the next round. And joining them in the quarterfinals will be top seed Jannik Sinner, who cruised past Japan's Shintaro Mochizuki in straight sets. And that's your sports update. I'm Jamit Singh.
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0: These are your news headlines. I'm Jamit Singh. Prime Minister Lawrence Wong will be heading to Jakarta today for the Singapore-Indonesia Leaders Retreat, where he and President Prabowo Subianto are expected to reaffirm ties between the two countries. Both leaders will discuss ways to strengthen collaboration in traditional areas such as trade, investment and defence. They will also touch on new areas like green economy, cross-border electricity trade, artificial intelligence and digital connectivity. The Prime Minister's office said yesterday that the annual retreat hosted by President Prabowo will be the two leaders' second such meeting. The first was in June 2025. Travellers taking a ferry or cruises from the new harbourfront terminal can expect a smoother experience soon. Besides biometric passport clearance, visitors will be able to print their own boarding passes at self-service kiosks when the new Singapore Cruise Centre harbourfront terminal begins operations in phases over the next 2 weeks. The new terminal has been moved to a red terracotta building 70 metres from harbourfront centre. Batam Fast Ferry will be the first operator to start services there tomorrow. Four other ferry operators, Horizon Fast Ferry, Majestic Fast Ferry, Sindo Ferry and Indo Falcon Shipping and Travel, and international cruise operations will follow next Wednesday. More studies will be conducted on Singapore's first water treatment plant built 135 years ago as authorities assess what to do with it next. The National Heritage Board will carry out more studies on the Bukit Timah Waterworks to determine its historical value and significance. A tender published by NHB said the aim is to determine the best approach to protect the plant's heritage value while optimising land use and long-term sustainability. The facility is no longer in active use. The new studies come after the PUB previously suggested turning the plant into a potential world-class water museum. The United States has marked its 250th anniversary with celebrations in Washington. Addressing crowds on the National Mall, President Donald Trump hailed American exceptionalism and declared that the best is yet to come. He also said the U.S. did not want communism, arguing that it never worked and never will. The remarks echoed a speech he gave at Mount Rushmore on Friday, in which he warned that American identity was under renewed attack following recent primary victories by candidates from the Democratic Socialists of America. Earlier, thousands of people were evacuated from the National Mall because of record heat and thunderstorms before returning for the celebrations and a fireworks display. More than 13,700 bushfires were recorded in Malaysia in the first 4 months of 2026, nearly double the total in 2025. Officials have described the trend as alarming, adding that the bushfires are led by hot and dry weather conditions, particularly in Kedah and Johor. The El Nino phenomenon, which reduces rainfall, has heightened the risk of large-scale fires. Other key causes are the burning of agricultural waste, open disposal of rubbish, and human negligence. Authorities are monitoring 83 hotspots nationwide that are at high risk of major fires.
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0: Good morning and happy new week. You know, the energy you carry has a way of shaping the life you experience. 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
3: If I could turn back time.
4: We travel back in time. How?
1: I'll be back in time. All about the 6th of July and some of the big things which happened on this date. Let's travel back to 1781, and on this day, a baby was born. A baby who would grow into one of the biggest reasons we are here today. Born at sea off the coast of Jamaica, Sir Stamford Raffles entered the world. You know, the guy who landed on our shores in 1819? Yeah, that guy. Fast forward to 1885 for a massive breakthrough in medical science. French scientist Louis Pasteur successfully administered the world's very first rabies vaccine to a young boy, paving the way for modern life-saving immunizations. Finally, we hit the music world in 1957. It was on this day at a local church party in Liverpool, a 16-year-old John Lennon met a 15-year-old Paul McCartney for the very first time. And you know what happened next? Beatles! And that'll do it for today, but not today.
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1: Mostly cloudy this morning, says Met Service. Temperatures right now at 26 degrees, climbing later to highs of 30.
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11: Some traffic lights not working, specifically at the Jurong West Street 63 and Street 61 junction. Look out for that. Also at the Kranji Way pedestrian crossing near Sungai Buloh Wetland Park, those traffic lights also faulty. Elsewhere on the PIE towards Changi after the CTE SLE, look out for a broken down vehicle. Wherever you are, stay safe.
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0: Maroon 5 featuring SZA, What Lovers Do, right here on Kiss 92. All the great songs in one place.
1: And, you know what? If in case you just woke up and you're like, oh, I wonder what happened in World Cup action today. Mm-hmm. Well, coming up, you'll find out in the form of a song. And that'll hit you just after the news and sports headlines.
0: But right now, it's time to Spy the Lie.
2: I've missed this.
0: Leopard.
2: Mm-hmm.
0: Cheetah. Tiger. Lion. Leopard.
1: Mm.
0: Cheetah.
1: Mm.
0: Tiger. Lion.
1: Okay.
0: Spy the Lie. Tim.
1: Lion.
0: Lion. Angel.
2: I'm going to go with tiger.
0: Tiger. Shalini Susan.
3: Lion.
0: Lion. The answer is cheetah.
2: Okay, why?
0: Cheetah, because you know what? The cheetah mm-hmm. cannot roar the same way as the leopard, the tiger, and the lion.
2: Oh.
0: Yeah.
2: I thought it might have something to do with like the World Cup, because you have the three lions for the England
0: yes.
2: team, right?
0: Oh, that's coming up at 8 a.m.,
2: yes,
0: Mexico and England.
2: Then the leopards are Ghana, if I'm not wrong, is Ghana. And I thought maybe there was a tiger somewhere, so that's why I picked.
1: Okay. Shalini Susan, the answer is lion, because the lion is the only cat without any marks on its body. Congratulations!
0: Okay,
1: fair
0: that kind of works.
2: Are we allowed to do that now? Yeah, oh, okay.
1: We are today.
2: Thanks.
0: But I wasn't thinking that.
2: 1 week away and we're making our own rules. Fantastic.
0: All right, coming up, who's Breakfast Bingo?
2: Mine.
0: Angel's Yay! Breakfast Bingo. Stay tuned.
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2: These are your news headlines. I'm Jamit Singh. A 24-year-old man has died after he was struck by lightning while paddleboarding off Pasir Ris Beach yesterday evening. Police said seven other people, aged between 13 and 54, were taken to hospital conscious after the incident. The group had been kayaking and paddleboarding about 100 metres offshore when lightning struck, despite what an eyewitness described as clear skies. The SCDF responded to the scene and the man was pronounced dead after being taken to hospital. Police say they do not suspect foul play and investigations are ongoing. A 55-year-old man has been arrested after he was seen swinging a saw near a HDB block in Bedok North. Police say officers responded to the incident yesterday afternoon, but the man refused repeated orders to drop the weapon and continued shouting incoherently. Officers used a taser to subdue him before arresting him for public nuisance, possession of an offensive weapon in a public place, and suspected drug consumption. He was taken conscious to Changi General Hospital. No one else was injured. In other home news, more than 1,700 people aged between 15 and 85 are being investigated for various offences. The police said yesterday that 600 are women and the rest are men. Of the total number, more than 500 were arrested. The investigations and arrests follow a series of multi-agency operations conducted island-wide last month on suspected gambling dens, massage establishments and public entertainment outlets. More than 5,600 officers were deployed for the operations. Across the causeway, Johor's Royal Row appears to be dominating headlines ahead of this Saturday's state election. Johor Regent Tunku Ismail Ibrahim had criticised political opponents of the Barisan National State Government while defending the UMNO-led administration. However, his remarks have drawn a backlash online, adding to the view that Johor's political leadership is too differential to the palace. Analysts say, though, that while royal influence is now more prominent in Malaysian politics, bread-and-butter issues, as well as the state government's track record, may matter more in the Johor election. At the last election in 2022, BN won 40 of the 56 seats in the state assembly. And finally, at least 8 people, including children, were shot and injured in New York City's Coney Island neighbourhood during the 4th of July holiday. ABC News said 2 men, 2 women and 4 children aged between 6 and 14 were sent to hospitals. A 21-year-old woman was in critical condition while the rest were stable. Police have recovered a firearm at the scene but have not made any arrests as yet.
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2: 5-time champions Brazil have crashed out of the FIFA World Cup after Erling Haaland fired Norway into the quarterfinals. The Manchester City striker scored twice, heading in the opener in the 79th minute before firing home Norway's second in the 90th. Neymar pulled one back from the spot deep into stoppage time, but it was only a consolation in Brazil's 2-1 defeat. Haaland now has 7 goals for the tournament and Norway will face either Mexico or England in the quarterfinals. In other World Cup news, the United States have received a huge boost after FIFA cleared Florian Balogun to face Belgium in the last 16. His one-match ban for a red card against Bosnia-Herzegovina has been suspended for a year, although FIFA has not explained why. Belgium's Football Association says it is astonished and is considering its options. Balogun has scored twice for the co-hosts in the tournament. In Formula One, Charles Leclerc won a chaotic British Grand Prix at Silverstone, giving Ferrari its second victory in 3 races. Leclerc finished ahead of Mercedes' George Russell and Ferrari teammate Lewis Hamilton after the race ended behind the safety car. Championship leader Kimi Antonelli looked set to challenge for victory before mechanical problems dropped him to 16th. The result cuts Antonelli's championship lead over Russell to 25 points, with Hamilton a further 7 points behind. In tennis, and Coco Gauff is into her first Wimbledon quarterfinal after fighting back to beat Belinda Bencic in 3 sets. The American sealed victory just 2 minutes before the tournament's 11 p.m. curfew. Earlier, Naomi Osaka pulled off one of the upsets of the tournament, beating world number one Aryna Sabalenka in straight sets to also reach the Wimbledon quarterfinals for the first time. And that's your sports update. I'm Jamit Singh.
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9: Good morning, Singapore. It's Glenn, Angel and the bro.
4: Woo!
9: Timo. On the morning, we have found out that Brazil truly sucks.
10: Oh, come on.
4: You don't sound sore at all.
10: Yeah, a little empathy, bro. I mean, you were supporting their team.
9: I was.
10: Them over the years. No. And you got to feel bad for the kind of reception they're going to get when they get
9: home.
10: I'm used to this.
9: Don't forget the World Cup final where we lost 7-1 to Germany.
10: Yes. Five goals conceded in the first 29 minutes.
9: Nothing can be worse than that.
10: Okay.
9: Which is why I'm fine. I mean, they were never really a really strong team this year anyway. Mm. So
4: your other team is the US. How do you think? Are you still supporting them? They meet Belgium tomorrow morning.
9: Mm.
4: What do you think is going to happen there?
9: Of course they'll beat Belgium.
4: Okay.
9: Without
4: a
9: doubt.
10: All right. Yeah. Okay. But before we move on to Breakfast Bingo, it wouldn't be a dramatic World Cup day without a dramatic World Cup song. So here you go. For the Brazilian fans, if you haven't already been crying enough this morning, maybe this will do it.

0: hopefully they don't get their legs broken.
1: Anyway,
0: most of them are going to various parts of Europe anyway.
2: For their summer holidays.
0: Not summer holidays. They're all playing abroad.
2: Oh, are they?
0: They don't stay in Brazil.
2: Oh my God.
3: I thought you were going to say to avoid certain death waiting for them at home. All right. Now, the next big match happens in less than an hour. It's going to be
2: 8 o'clock.
3: England versus
0: Mexico.
3: All right.
0: Viva Mexico!
2: Yeah, for sure.
0: And to everyone who's listening to us from Chimes right now, because that is where the Mexicans and the people from the Mexican embassy watch their matches.
2: Yeah.
0: Good luck.
2: You think there'll be any English fans there?
0: I'm sure. Yeah. I'm sure there will
2: Should
0: be.
2: Should be a fun thing.
3: All right. Three Lions, go!
0: Go! Right now, let's play Breakfast Bingo!
4: Bingo, bingo, bongo!
5: Angels Breakfast Bingo.
3: All right, very quickly, up for grabs. This prize is worth, $598. 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
2: All right, it's my breakfast bingo this week. If you think you can solve it today, call me, 669-10-920.
0: You know who should win this?
2: Who?
0: Haaland, because it's so ugly.
2: Oh my God!
3: Jeez, bro!

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2: Just in case you're on the PIE heading towards Tuas, do look out after Pioneer Road North because a vehicle has broken down there. Also on the PIE towards Tuas as well, after Bedok North Avenue 3, another vehicle having trouble. If you spot anything at all as you make your way out of home or if you're headed home, let us know. 8855-0920.
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3: We'd like to say good morning to Jack. Hello, Jack.
4: Hello, good morning.
3: Good morning.
5: Good morning, Jack. Have you had any sleep or were you watching the World Cup?
4: No. Actually, I'm a PSV driver. I'm dry at night.
3: Oh, you drive at night. Okay. So World Cup is not your interest. But
5: you can drive and watch at the same time?
3: No. Please don't.
4: Can.
3: No, please.
6: Do not.
3: What's your
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3: What's your license plate? I'll make sure not to book you. Okay, Jack, are you ready to play Breakfast Bingo?
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3: All right, Jack, your time starts now. B, your male sibling is your?
4: Brother.
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4: Help.
6: Instagram.
3: Okay. 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People often say this at the end of yoga.
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3: G, it's what keeps you grounded to the earth. What keeps you attached to the earth?
4: Ground.
5: No.
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6: Obscure.
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6: 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Congratulations, Jack.
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3: On the SLE towards the BKE, look out at the exit to the BKE PIE because the vehicle's broken down. 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
3: On the ECP towards the city at Bedok South Avenue 1's entrance, look out for a broken down vehicle. Also on the SLE towards the BKE at the exit to the BKE PIE, a vehicle's broken down there as well. Lots of heavy traffic building up all over the place. Remember, it is Youth Day, so kids don't have to be in school today, but there is still peak hour traffic. Wherever you are, stay safe.
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6: These are your news headlines. I'm Jamit Singh. A 24-year-old man has died after he was struck by lightning while paddleboarding off Pasir Ris Beach yesterday evening. Police said seven other people, aged between 13 and 54, were taken to hospital conscious after the incident. The group had been kayaking and paddleboarding about 100 metres offshore when lightning struck, despite what an eyewitness described as clear skies. The SCDF responded to the scene and the man was pronounced dead after being taken to hospital. Police say they do not suspect foul play and investigations are ongoing. A 55-year-old man has been arrested after he was seen swinging a saw near a HDB block in Bedok North. Police say officers responded to the incident yesterday afternoon, but the man refused repeated orders to drop the weapon and continued shouting incoherently. Officers used a taser to subdue him before arresting him for public.

0: taser to subdue him before arresting him for public nuisance, possession of an offensive weapon in a public place, and suspected drug consumption. He was taken conscious to Changi General Hospital. No one else was injured. In other home news, more than 1,700 people aged between 15 and 85 are being investigated for various offences. The police said yesterday that 600 are women and the rest are men. Of the total number, more than 500 were arrested. The investigations and arrests follow a series of multi-agency operations conducted island-wide last month on suspected gambling dens, massage establishments and public entertainment outlets. More than 5,600 officers were deployed for the operations. Across the causeway, Johor's Royal Rau appears to be dominating headlines ahead of this Saturday's state election. Johor Regent Tunku Ismail Ibrahim had criticised political opponents of the Barisan National State Government while defending the UMNO-led administration. However, his remarks have drawn a backlash online, adding to the view that Johor's political leadership is too differential to the palace. Analysts say, though, that while royal influence is now more prominent in Malaysian politics, bread-and-butter issues, as well as the state government's track record, may matter more in the Johor election. At the last election in 2022, BN won 40 of the 56 seats in the state assembly. And finally, at least 8 people, including children, were shot and injured in New York City's Coney Island neighbourhood during the 4th of July holiday. ABC News said 2 men, 2 women and 4 children aged between 6 and 14 were sent to hospitals. A 21-year-old woman was in critical condition while the rest were stable. Police have recovered a firearm at the scene but have not made any arrests as yet.
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5: 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But if you set a man on fire, he will be warm for the rest of his life.

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1: And now here's some exciting news. 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Which body part has fat that's the hardest to lose? 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And hurry, this is for ladies only, okay?
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0: Monday.
1: All right, guys, imagine this. You're on holiday, and instead of collecting loyalty or reward points,
2: right,
1: you're actually collecting free perks just for being eco-friendly. It sounds like my kind of holiday.
2: What kind of perks?
1: Okay, hang on. That's exactly what Copenhagen is trying to do with a scheme that they call CopenPay. Now, originally, it was a summer pilot. It proved so popular that it's now a permanent year-round platform, okay? If you, as a tourist, choose to cycle, take public transport, or even spend a little bit of time picking up litter, you can actually earn rewards like free coffee, museum entry, kayak rentals, and even free meals at restaurants.
2: Wow.
1: Just by collecting those points. Now, I really love this idea because it now makes sustainability feel like less of a guilt trip and more like a game. Because when on holiday, convenience usually wins. And if you're being sort of like rewarded for doing good stuff and you don't have to pay for meals and all that, you're saving money, right?
3: No, but it's absolutely. Dirty, litter,
1: no, but it's not just about picking up litter. It's also about cycling. It's also about taking the bus instead of taking a taxi.
3: That's okay.
1: And it's, you know, it's just a little bit of time spent on sustainability. I love this idea.
2: And you know, you save all that money, right? All that money that you now have, you can spend it on single-use plastics, bro.
1: Wow. Completely missing.
3: Welcome back, Angel. Welcome
1: back.
3: Yeah,
1: I know, right? If you want to read that article, it's up on our Facebook page right now. It's Kiss 92 FM.
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2: Cloudy skies this morning, says Met Service. We could see some rain in the afternoon, though. Temperatures right now at 26.
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8: 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Well, according to experts, insomnia can cause metabolism to slow down, leading to weight gain over time.
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8: Lose up to 7 cm in just 30 minutes. 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
9: Exciting news! In celebration of their 25th anniversary, they're giving away a $300 Easy Slim treatment voucher and a mystery gift set. 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
8: Be the first 10 ladies to SMS the correct answer to this question. 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Is it A, durians, or B, cherries? SMS your name and answer, A or B, to 72252. SMS your name and answer, A or B, to 72252 now. Hurry, ladies only.
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2: These are your news headlines. I'm Jamit Singh. More than $2.9 million in potential losses were prevented last month during an anti-scam operation involving the police and cryptocurrency exchanges. The police said its anti-scam center and cyber investigation branch worked with exchanges including Coinbase, CoinHako, and Gemini. Officers identified more than 130 scam victims through blockchain analysis involving scams such as government official impersonation, investment and job scams. The police also shared intelligence with foreign law enforcement counterparts like the FBI and the New South Wales Police Force. For more information on scams, go to scamshield.gov.sg or call the ScamShield helpline at 1799. A 24-year-old man has died after he was struck by lightning while paddleboarding off Pasir Ris Beach yesterday evening. Police said seven other people, aged between 13 and 54, were taken to hospital conscious after the incident. The group had been kayaking and paddleboarding about 100 metres offshore when lightning struck, despite what an eyewitness described as clear skies. Police say they do not suspect foul play and investigations are ongoing. Travellers taking a ferry or cruises from the new harbourfront terminal can soon expect a smoother experience. Besides biometric passport clearance, visitors will be able to print their own boarding passes at self-service kiosks when the new Singapore Cruise Centre harbourfront terminal begins operations in phases over the next 2 weeks. The new terminal has been moved to a red terracotta building 70 metres from harbourfront centre. Batam Fast Ferry will be the first operator to start services there tomorrow. The other four ferry operators and international cruise services will follow next Wednesday. Thailand is bracing itself for heavy rain, flash floods, forest runoff and urban flooding across several regions this week. Two provinces, Buon Khan and Chiang Mai, have also been placed under special 48-hour watch for flood risks after heavy accumulated rainfall. Thai authorities say continued rainfall could affect the north, northeast, east and central regions, as well as the south's western coast, Bangkok and surrounding provinces. Low-lying communities near slopes and waterways and urban areas with slow drainage are at risk of floods. The United States has marked its 250th anniversary with celebrations in Washington. Addressing crowds on the National Mall, President Donald Trump hailed American exceptionalism and declared that the best is yet to come. He also said the U.S. did not want communism, arguing that it never worked and never will. The remarks echoed a speech he gave at Mount Rushmore on Friday, in which he warned that American identity was under renewed attack following recent primary victories by candidates from the Democratic Socialists of America. Earlier, thousands of people were evacuated from the National Mall because of record heat and thunderstorms before returning for celebrations and a fireworks display.
1: Those were your news headlines from The Straits Times. Read more at straitstimes.com.
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